0: Hello, dear listeners, and welcome to the first episode of Down at the End of the Garden with Flying Nun Records. It's January, it's a new year, it's the year of the horse almost. It's 2026, and we're here on the radio live in Wellington in the back of the Wellington Cuba Street store. Hi, Lockie.
1: Hey, Vera, welcome back to Aotearoa.
0: Thank you. Good to be back. I'm very excited for the episode today. We have a lot of deep cuts, a lot of new releases actually from some Wellington artists, some artists from all around New Zealand, and first up we have Mud Goose with Undeniably Cool, followed by the Phoenix Foundation with Vampire Class, so two Wellington bands.
1: Let's tuck in.

0: That was Sutty and Sweet with That was Sutty and Sweet with Inch Deep. Prior to that we had Macho Macho with Instant Death Chord. And prior to that we had Lipstick with Hardly Know Her.
1: And up next we've got Groove Council. Let's get Wellington moving.

0: That was a new track from Mercury Thing with C-Saw, parentheses Ruins. Before that, a more classic underground New Zealand 80s vibe with Dead Famous People, You Won't See Me Cry. Before that was Skux, the 2016 track On Her Way. A new one from By a Damn Sight with Quiet Confidence.
1: Deep cut from Mermaidens with Dive. Before that we had Social Union with Fall Into Me, Social Sport Remix.
0: Before that, Faye H and Sunny Sharp
1: with Bleed In. Apologies for the pronunciation.
0: Preemptive apology. We've got a few more songs for you today, and then we'll be coming to a close.

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0: Top at the start of the garden.
1: Back to the top.
0: Play it again, Sam.

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1: open.
0: It's really just you and whatever you think. I'm air mailing you strength.

Good evening. Hope everyone's doing well. You're listening to Music for Lovers on NTS. Much love to everyone tuned in. Sending big shouts out to Skins. Shouts out to Ajay.

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1: At the barbecue and stuff like that, just all of a sudden just be back into the whole perspective, like yeah. Wow.
0: Want to check this ain't funny, so don't you dare laugh. Shit is wizardry, building a dream with my bare hands. You belittle me, you do not stand no fair chance. Winning G, I am great, fuck your little soliloquy. Whoever approved you, they sold you a bitter dream. Now let's wake up, rise and shine. I've been drinking finer wine. Rhymes, written lyrics, good as gold. Sure to bet on Vogue, safe as houses. This the type of shit that won't depreciate in value. Self-taught, doing all of this is astounding. You're making songs where the public can do without them. I gave my all and knew that influenced the outcome. So fuck your album. I damn near breathe fire like Bowser to have the home looking like Downton. Mr. Carson with a list of bottles. Till the top of them to lift my sorrows. This life is simply switching problems in the midst of horror. Steady on bows, live and direct, whether stereo or mono. I haven't arrived yet, seeing you perform is hollow. Certified vet with internalized dread and some knowledge that you can borrow. Till tomorrow. There's very few MCs whose work I'd buy. Can't trick my mind like a Jedi Knight. Was drinking until I fell, needed MRI, and she's leaving the next morning like, well, I tried. I depart from your cipher, a whole lot of stunned faces. Not too many rhymes that I like, shit. Not too many times you can find them. Live at any night, this shit's been drained of excitement.

tuned into Music for Lovers. Shouts out to our own Bogues doing a little live rap interlude, and Seekers International on the beat.

Massive shout out to Dylan the Infamous on that last one. Him and Obi-Wan, tunes called Wise Man from the Flood Season record. One of the best producers doing it at the moment. So yeah, massive respect, big shout out.

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And hi to you in the chat room. I see you. And silent listeners, hope you all had a good weekend.

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This one came out last month. It's by Nicholas and Daniel Paul. That's on the great label Toverberg. Album's called Judai Matin.

this on Vimotone. It's called I'm Late for Something. And this one, it's by Abby Sunburn. It's on A Colourful Storm. This one's called Holding Pattern. The album and the track is Shed.

This one is Emily Icebrag, with a new album coming out in October 2nd, and the album's called Sino. This one's called Sing To. It's out now. You can listen to it. Yeah, before that, it was Abby Sunborn. Thanks to Colourful Storm for singing.

this one, Gas. Big good morning, everyone. Seen some nice photos in the chat. Forests from Nemi. Hi to Antoine and Nick. Morning, Kais and Slow Glass. JP. Hi to Salah and Alwyn. Morning, Sirsha and Jury. Christian and Slash and guest user. Morning, Netman and Dominic Hovini. Robert, Caro, a lot of you. I hope you're doing well.

This one is Ash. Came out last week on 4AD. It's called Auto Smile, and the album is called Auto Smile, which comes out on October 16th. So many great releases coming out in the last couple of weeks. This one, my favourites, Chanel Beads. Album Your Day Will Come. It's out now. This is the first track on the album. Amazing first track. It's called Drums Only.

This one is a new one from Curbside Lamzer. Track's called Man the Door, and this one's on Scenic Route. Coming up, another favourite. This one's Lilac.

is Tao by Satu Mimage, which probably not pronouncing right at all. And before that was by Mind Control Hands, music from Sweden. The track was called Lucky and the album is Youngblood. And before that was from Ear. Albums out now, it's really great. It's called Rum Springer. I put the link in the chat room if you're in there.

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Sweeps a musky square, blows reef into dust. Look what it's been through. Ivy shapes festering, try harnessing grass and slightly peeing.

And this is another one, came out last week on A Colourful Storm. And before that, played another one from Chanel Beads. Probably be playing a lot from the album over the next few weeks. It's so great. That one was called Opening in the Gate.

this one, Talk Talk. It will see us out to the end of the show, or nearly. Thanks so much for tuning in today. It's been great. I hope you have a nice day. And I'll be back tomorrow. Seven to 9. Big thanks to Danny as always, and the London crew for the changeover. Love to Flo. Have a good one, everyone. Bye bye, Slán.

Find it. Oh, feeling good to be back. Feel like I was here just yesterday. It's funny how that happens. Sometimes when I take a week off, it feels like I come back and I've forgotten how to do everything. And sometimes I come back and it's like no time has passed since the last time I was in this little box. And that's how it feels this morning. Oh, I had an interesting time away. I was just telling producer Jenny. I was on holiday in Slovenia for a few days, and then I was in Croatia over the weekend playing at a festival called Surf. And the festival was great. Really adventurous programming. They had like bands all evening till kind of 4 a.m, which is very ambitious and quite difficult to do. You know, they're sound checking all day in 31 degree heat. But I saw some really great live music and I had a lovely time DJing. So that part was great. But the holiday part, it was a bit testing, to be honest. Slovenia, incredible country, just beautiful. Like, so casually beautiful everywhere you went. Just rolling hills and the cleanest water ever. It was beautiful, like, you know, waking up and swimming in the river and stuff. But just so, it's one of those holidays where like so many things went wrong. So I don't know if it was necessarily a relaxing and like re-energizing time. It was more a trial, but it was good. Overall, it was good. It was good. And it was just nice to be away and nice to see a new country. So, but I will never, ever, ever hire a camper van built in the year 1962, whenever this camper van was built. I won't be making that mistake again. So difficult to drive, and it got stuck. Oh god, so stressful. We were like on this road and hit traffic lights, so stopped, went into first gear, tried to set off and did successfully, and then it just jammed in first. I couldn't get it up to second. It was completely locked, so just sort of steered it over to the side of the road. This beeping kept happening, it was leaking, it was smelly, oh. It broke down, just wasn't ideal. Anyway, that's an honest assessment of how my trip was. But hopefully you had a good week, some brilliant cover sitting in, so big, big, big thanks to everybody who did. And if you missed the episodes, you can listen back on the NTS website. Just search the NTS Breakfast Show and you will find all of the cover. Oh, I haven't even got the next song ready because I was busy yapping away. Let's have this.

Yes, the last one for some people asking in the chat room is by Pizzicato 5, a Japanese group. It's a song called Baby Love Child, correctly identified by someone in there as featuring in a Futurama episode. And kicked off with more Japanese music. That's a song from 1996. I'm afraid I can't say the title because it's written in Japanese, but the group are called Spiritual Vibes. And this underneath is by Red Rhodes. It's a song called Luna.

And that one is by a group called Grupa Dag, later known as Dag. They are were a big Yugoslavian rock band. That's a song called Voz, which was released in 1973. And someone in the chat room this morning was asking if I'll be playing some Balkan music inspired by my recent trip. Yes, I suppose I'll play that. I didn't discover that on this trip, sadly. In fact, I didn't do any record shopping or anything like that. Although I did discover some great contemporary bands, like a Macedonian singer and some Serbian bands and some Croatian bands from the festival. But I got back very, very, very, very late last night, so I didn't quite have time to pull that all together. But I'm sure I'll be playing their music over the rest of the week. But yeah, for now, we'll just have that one. Again, it's Voz by Grupa Dag, released in the year 1973. And next up, something a bit more new. Well, it's very old, but it's not from the 70s.

Sarah Clark and Trio. It's released a few weeks ago now. It's from their new album, Somewhere Good. It's a song called Lazy Daisy. I love it. Very appropriate for squelchy, hot, heatwavy or sort of post-heatwavy weather. And next up, let's have this by Panda Bear. This is from their album, Panda Bear and Sonic Boom's album, Reset. A song called Every Day.

again, this one from an album that came out in 2022 called Reset. I loved this album. The song is called Every Day, and again, it's by Panda Bear, an American musician, and Sonic Boom, who you may know as one half of or part of Spaceman 3, but a fantastic musician outside of that too. They actually have a new album coming, Panda Bear and Sonic Boom, a new collaborative album. It's called, I don't really know how you'd pronounce it, I assume A Question of When, but it's a question mark, like a piece of punctuation rather than the word question, but I assume it's called A Question of When. I haven't heard it yet. Apparently it's coming out on the 10th of July. I'll try and maybe see if I can get that ahead of time and play it for us. I really can't wait to hear it because this album I love so much. And they're two interesting contemporary musicians. They're like taking all of their music offline and doing physical releases and trying to be a bit more, I guess, old school in the way that they make and release music. So again, really looking forward to hearing that. If you're a Panda Bear or Sonic Boom fan, then keep an eye out for that. You can head over to Bandcamp and find it. Again, A Question Mark of When, coming July 10th, 2026. This next one. This is new music. It's by a musician called Broken Chord. It's released on a great label called South of North. Talk about them all the time. This is a track called Crack.

that one again by Broken Chord. Broken Chord is a Lithuanian musician, and it's from a release which is called Lima Echo Crack, and the song there is the A3. It's a song called Crack. It's coming out next week, exactly in a week, so if you liked that, then set a reminder for next Monday to head to Bandcamp and get that. Again, it's on a label called South of North, extremely consistent and interesting label that operate out of Amsterdam.

هذا إلك، اسمه إلك رجل فخور. احنا كنا أذكياء أحسن من الشجار.

This one is a version of a song originally by the Field Mice, but this version is by Saint Etienne. It was released in 1990 as a single. It's called Kiss and Make Up. Before that, we had Prefab Sprouts with Radio Love, and again before that, new music by Broken Chord. As ever, if you heard something that you liked and I either didn't say what it was or you missed it for whatever reason, there's always a full track list archived with the show, as with most shows here on NTS, so you can come back and find what it is you were looking for later on today.

And this one is by a band called Digital Dance. Digital Dance were a Belgian group active in the 80s. It's from an album called Total Erasement. The song that we've just listened to there is called Three Meanings. You can get it on Bandcamp if you want. Again, that's Three Meanings by Digital Dance.

and that one by Led Zeppelin, Hey Hey, What Can I Do? And as we approach the hour mark, I'm going to play some new music now. This is by a band called This Is Lorelei. You might know Nate, who's the musician, as one half of a band called Water From Your Eyes, a very popular like indie-American band who are great. Actually, producer Jenny and I saw them live the other day. They were supporting Hayley Williams at the Roundhouse, and we were there. They were amazing live. Never seen them before. And at one point, Nate does this like amazing kind of shredding guitar solo. So good. Anyway, he makes solo music under the alias This Is Lorelei and has a new album out this September. This is the lead single. It's called Billy Came Back.

The last one by The Breeders. The song is called Divine Hammer. Before that, Billy Came Back, new music by This Is Lorelei. And this one coming in now by Pot Pot, Irish band. This is a song called I Am.

love this song so much. In my life, thanks to OK Williams, my wonderful friend and frequent co-host. She's going to be back on the show this week, actually, on Wednesday. It's a song called Feel What You Know. It's by Big Muff, and that's the Smith & Mighty remix. She played it when she came on a couple of months ago now, and I love it. Been playing it so much ever since. To this, by Ultramarine, this is Honey. It's from an album called Every Man & Woman.

isn't it? When you go away and you just sort of feel like, I don't know, I feel so out of the loop of all the things that have happened during my holiday. The Prime Minister's gone. Scotland out of the World Cup. I've completely lost track of the World Cup. I know what's going on with England, and I was well aware that Croatia won their game on Saturday night. Blimey. Where I was, where the festival is in Croatia that I was DJing on Saturday night, it's an island called Krk, and then the festival takes place in a town called Punat. It's like a sleepy, nice beach town. All these beach bars all along, and they were all showing the Croatia game. And every time Croatia scored, fireworks erupted. Flares were thrust up into the air. It was very dramatic, but it was nice. So I know about that, but other than that, I'm sort of playing catch up. I'm playing catch up to NTS happenings as well while I was away. Some great cover. I hear that Macca covered and played the Macarena like 100 times. I hear wonderful Dara did a beautiful show. And just a reminder that if you miss them, you can listen back on the website. And if you miss two, I saw this while I was away, NTS have released a nifty bit of kit. That's the only way I know how to describe it. I don't really understand fully what it is, to be honest with you. But it's like a thing you can plug in and you can play NTS and other streaming services if you wished. And you can plug it into your hi-fi system. So if you're listening to music on a beautiful analog speaker and you want to be able to just plug something in and switch it to NTS and it will play automatically through your beautiful speakers, you can do so. It's on the NTS homepage now. I'm definitely going to get one. Anyway, I'm sure there's techier people out there who understand a bit more what's going on than just a nifty bit of kit, but... Oh, what to have next? Again, that one by Ultramarine. The song was called Honey. God, I got to tell you guys, I'm unprepared for this morning. Do you know what? I'll tell you the story. Getting off this Croatian island to go back, we had to go back to Ljubljana because that's where we'd flown into on the Monday and got a return flight from there. And it should be about a 2-hour drive from where we were. And it ended up taking us about 5 because we got stuck on the bridge coming off the island. So got to the flight and it was had about half an hour before the flight was due to take off and we arrived at the airport. I've never missed a flight in my life and I really pride myself on that. Anyway, the clock was ticking. I was like, there's no way we're going to get on this plane, half an hour to go. And we had a checked bag, which I never normally have, but had one anyway. The bag check shuts 45 minutes before your plane takes off. Anyway, we pelted it in, lugging this bag, and got all of the check-in bag drop stuff was all shut. And I was like, oh, no, no, no. And there was this random lady, and I said, can you help me? Is there any way you can help me with this bag? And she was like, very curt and was not interested in me. She was like, go away, there's nothing you can do, you missed it. And I was like, can I try? And she was like, you can try, just take it through security and maybe you'll be able to take it on the plane, which seemed crazy to me. Anyway, off we go through the Slovenian security, and they say, you can't bring that massive bag through. And then I said, this lady said we could. And they said, all right, give it a go. Anyway, long story short, I managed to get on the plane with my bag half an hour. It's amazing. All right, and in that time, I managed to find a song to play for you. It's going to be a Sivo Matto cover of a song called Aguas de Marco, a song very, you know, beloved by me, and I'm sure many of you. I think this cover's really nice. Who played it on NTS that I saw? Annabelle, Rokil Ikebana played it over last week. It's from an EP called the Super Relax EP, released in 1997. Also features the big hit Sugar Water. But yeah, I think this is a fun cover. Party.

Being called out in the chat room for my boring story. Listen, sometimes I have to go on the fly because I'm trying to find a song, so I just have to pull from something in my recent life to tell you that happened. It's not going to be scintillating. Sorry. It's the best I could do under the circumstances. Again, the song that just finished, Sibo Matto with Aguas de Marzo, again from the Super Relax EP from 1997. Is it anywhere near as good as the original? No, of course not, but it's a nice different version to hear.

This one is called Surrender. It's by the Australian group Single Gun Theory. And out to Benny in the chat room saying that Single Gun Theory have to be one of the most underrated groups of all time. Don't know about that. There's a lot of competition for that title. But underrated for sure.

It's a proper 1994 Radio 2 banger. By Everything But The Girls, Troubled Mind. It's from their album Amplified Hearts, which also featured their big hit Missing.

This one is called Mercury Lady. It's by a musician called Super Slicks. Before that, music from the early 80s by Jeanette. That one was Swallow Flight. Into this, of course, it's Golden Brown by The Stranglers.

this nice new music by a duo called Curbside Lamsia. It's made up of Magdalena McLean and Annabelle Mödlinger, both in the Umlauts, and NTS listeners might be familiar with Annabelle too as the host of Roadkill Ikebana, a show I was actually talking about earlier. So good, her show, I love it. Anyway, they've teamed up and put out this single with sort of acclaimed London label Scenic Route. The song is called Man the Door. You can find that on Bandcamp, and you can go and see Curbside Lamsia live if you're attending the Green Man Festival, because they're playing. Oh, where are we? Last 10 minutes. This one is called I Remember Johnny. It's by Bent. Some 90s sample-based music here for you for your Monday. Of course, since it is Monday, that means Soup to Nuts is going to be handled by the lovely John Gomez. He'll be here for the next 2 hours, taking you through till 1 o'clock, and then, of course, plenty of stuff all day, every day here on NTS.

time for me to sign out and say thanks everyone for listening. I hope you have a wonderful rest of your Monday, and of course enjoy Soup to Nuts with John Gomez for the next 2 hours. See you tomorrow, and gonna end on a song by Josh DaCosta. It's a song called Sleepy Babe that I've had for a long time and played, and I'm so happy it's now finally being released into the world. It's featured on his new album, which is called New Wave Graveyard. You can get that wherever you normally get music. Ciao, Bellas. Bye-bye.

Kiss.

beautiful music from Yusu's new album, Foundry. Featuring Dip in the Pool. The track is called A Jewel. Soup to Nuts.

Yeah, this is music by Japanese psychedelic an acoustic group, Eddie Marcon. Super dreamy and atmospheric. The track is called Tama no Uta.

You heard some beautiful music from Ethiopia. That was Tekle, Tesfagi with Seram, Damagwati. Picked that up in Atlantis the other day. Amazing to find these records in nice condition. Yeah, records that the Dog regime had actually, when they kind of confiscated them, they actually preserved them in their national archives rather than destroying them. And suddenly some of those copies are surfacing again. Pressed up in Greece, like most of the records from Ethiopia. Yeah, made in Greece and then brought back.

You heard Rise of Kay plays this last week. Cover of Tame Impala. But I didn't know this Rihanna version.

Yeah, huge shout out to Riza K. I really think she's absolutely my top NTS show. Love her shows. And yeah, that was a surprise to me. I hadn't listened to the album, went to buy it straight away. Rihanna, Same Old Mistakes. I've been told that I sound a little bit sleepy today. So here's a little bit of Monday morning nap music from Bahia Mansa, Rural Imaginario. And yeah, we all have our gaps. I hadn't heard the album by Rihanna, but you know, I have now.

Yeah, this is Chilean musician Bahía Mansa with Rural Imaginario. Real name, Iván Aguayo.

Yeah, one of my favorites from Marcos Valle. C'est là. Enjoyed playing this last night, actually. And now, music from Tommen on International Anthem, Humility in the Light of the Creator.

Yeah, we heard music also from Ethiopia, Hussein Meir Ali with Adatna. And this is a new one coming out in August on Hive Mind. This is Sheikh Taha Old Maroom. Compilation of modern Gazba music from Western Algeria. Yeah, before Rai became an international pop phenomenon, foundations rooted in older Bedouin musical traditions. The compilation is called My Heart is Dust. Before him, 21st century Gazba from Algeria.

you needed to wake up. Music from Uganda, from Otim, Alpha, Locke, Loboxpedo, Swinya. And now a new one from Wulu and Poison Anna, West Window, from the new collaborative album,

So that's an artist that I came across just last week. Singer and producer from Atlanta, Delisa. That track is called Higher. I feel I'm going to be playing a lot of her songs over the next few weeks. I'm just been going through her Bandcamp. It is absolute gold. Incredible voice, but that sort of slightly lo-fi production just kills me. Really recommend you go and check her music out. It's Delisa, Higher. And now Loidis, A Parade. This is a record that I thought I'd lost in the fire we had last year, and then I found it in a box. So yeah, happy to reacquaint myself with it. Love this production. How's that kind of bounce we love? A subtle build.

Yeah, today's show definitely has a songs I was playing 10 years ago kind of feel to it. But this is stuff I packed for last night at Giant Steps. Lloydie is a Parade. And this beautiful remix by Ashley Beadle of Mama, Unmask Me. Still sounds heavenly.

from last night. Julia Bashmore remix of ZZT. The track is called Zafrica. Yeah, I'm not into the other remixes in this EP, but this one is just

Yeah, that was Julia Basho remix of Zafrica. And now Kiyoko Koizumi, Sexy Heaven. This is The Blaze King Mix.

hope you're not too housey for a Monday morning. It's subtle though. Atmospheric. Yeah, last week schools were cancelled because of the heat, so which is a nightmare for us parents. So yeah, just the packing stuff that I actually had packed for last night for Giant Steps. So yes, I hope that's suiting the mood. Also, Japan playing Brazil today. Yeah, let's see if we get an underdog surprise. I mean, I love both places, but yeah, gotta be Japan.

Yeah, this is another one from Kiyoko Koizumi. Cool Drive. And I definitely think Japan have a chance against Brazil. I spoke to a Brazilian friend this morning who was feeling pretty cocky, and I think that's kind of the energy that they could definitely do one over them.

Yeah, another one from last night, one that I hadn't played in a long time. Ashid. The Gods and I, taken from his album Cosmic Gypsy. Proper 2016 throwback from me too. Remember trading copies of this one with Jamie Tiller. Miss you.

Yeah, and a little taste of the French Caribbean to sign out. First we had Curtis Luisa, Zenfant Bucanal. And I've got Jean-Philippe Martelly, Claire Hiroux. Yeah, thanks everyone for tuning in today. And we've got Melodies stepping in just right now. And he can probably correct all the pronunciation in French. You can do it all. Yeah.

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It's good for music. 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

Hope everyone is having a nice Monday afternoon. This one, Sherman Hunter. Dance to Freedom.

This one, Prince. One plus one plus one is three.

The previous track was Witness, Give Your Life to Jesus. This one, Kenny Bobian and Stephanie Cook, Holding On.

This one, Jeska, Cardboard Box. The one before was Leode, Untitled 6.

in front, all the people in the back, all the people in the front, all the people on side, all the people in front, all the people in the back, all the people in the front, all the people on side, all the people in front, all the people in the back, all the people in the front, all the people on side, all the people in front, all the people in the back, all the people in the front, all the people on side, all the people in front, all the people in the back, all the people in the front, all the people on side, all the people in front, all the people in the back, all the people in the front, all the people on side, all the people in front, all the people in the back, all the people in the front, all the people on side, all the people in front, all the people in the back, all the people in the front, all the people on side, all the people in front, all the

Little break. This is a track by Jackie Paris. It says so much love on the record, but I think my copy is mislabeled, so it's the flip. On Hawkeye Records from West London.

So that was Every Time I See My Baby by Abel Miller and Ariwa and Mad Professor Crew. It's included on our forthcoming Ariwa-centered compilation that we're releasing 31st of July. I'm actually holding the sleeve for the camera here. We've just received copies. Very happy about it. We've got a wonderful sleeve designed by Jason Evans with a custom typography by Will Sweeney, and my brother participated as well, Neville Bernard, and we got a fanzine that Mafalda designed, which is back. We used to do these for all our releases. We stopped for a bit, and now we're doing it again. We're doing on the 8th of August, we're doing a release party at the Color Factory with Mad Professor, Aisha, and some special guests. So, hope to see you there. And I'm going to play a few more after this. Thank you.

The previous one was Yvonne Douglas, In the Middle of the Night. And this one, Investigators, Love is What You Make It. Both of these and the Jackie Paris track from earlier I got from an amazing record shop in Wood Street near Walthamstow called Music Family. Make sure to check them out if you're in the area.

Okay, that was the Investigators, Love Is What You Make It. Next track, I'm going to play another track from the compilation, Can You Feel It by Aisha. Mad Professor actually recorded three versions of this track in different styles, and they're all hard to get by. But this one is the 1990 version.

All right. That was, of course, Heard It All Before, mega hit by Sunshine Anderson. Thank you so much, everyone, for tuning in. As I mentioned earlier, we're releasing our Ariwa compilation on the 31st of July, and it will be shipping from our office, the Bandcamp copies, like in a week or two. We're also doing a release party with Mad Professor and Aisha on the 8th of August at the Color Factory. We'll also have some special guests, so we're probably going to announce that in a couple days or so, sometime this week. And we're also doing a party on the 12th of July with Eternal Love, Red Greg, Mafalda, and myself, also at the Color Factory, but in the outdoor garden bit. So thanks so much. For anyone at Worldwide Festival, I'm playing back-to-back with Javibes on the beach on Wednesday. There'll also be Floating Points and Ben UFO, Wally Badaroo, Beverly Glenn Copeland, and Chef Ed. He's playing as well from Braun. Thank you so much. I'll play one more. I'll leave you with some gospel R&B. So thanks so much for following me with all these different kinds of music today. It was good fun.

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I'm from Puerto Rico, and I've been living in London for more than 20 years. I've been DJing for about 16 years. I play mostly vinyl. I'm quite eclectic, so I like anything from Balearic to world music to house music.

So I've actually been making music for maybe a decade and just never really thought about making a record like this. For the first half, I was only like attempting to make like, you know, house music. But this is just so different, like writing actual songs. They're songs, so there's a lot of emotions and experiences that have gone into them that don't necessarily go into other dance music the same way. So I think it's maybe like the last 4 years of my life experiences in one record.

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Yeah. But, you know, honestly, my mom loves it, and that's kind of enough for me.

into MTS Radio. This is my monthly show. And today I have a guest, very special, DJ and music producer, Daisy Bell. She has a new EP coming out on my record label, OK Nature. The EP is entirely produced by Daisy Bell. The artwork is made by Odessa Collection. I'm really proud of it. And one song on the EP, me and Daisy Bell made it together one cold evening last year in the winter. In one studio session, I remember coming out of the studio feeling so excited, and I can't wait for you guys to hear it. The song is called La Deseable, which means the desirable, and this is also the title of the EP. So here it is, premiere, Daisy Bell and System Olympia, La Deseable.

0: inspiring. Hopefully it's inspiring to, you know, to a lot of people, because, you know, we are all desirable in one way or the other. And it's good to know this about ourselves. This, I like to think about this as well. But especially in this song, I love how you came across as like this desirable woman. I love your vocals. I love your the way you talk in your beautiful Spanish. It's just so perfect.
1: Also, like, I think the song itself is so powerful, isn't it? It's just got like so much like depth to it as well. And it's very unique.

0: people whom I know in the music industry. and you travel so much, and it's gonna be feel amazing to play your own songs now when you go on tour.
1: Oh my god, yes. I'm actually, I haven't had the courage to play them yet. But I think once I feel like they're out there, maybe that will change. But I am excited to play them out, especially like La Deseada, because that is such a dance floor song, and it's like a moment song as well. So I'm definitely gonna open a few sets for that. It's a really good opener. But yeah, this summer I'm quite busy. First of all, we're doing a party on the 4th of July together to celebrate the release of this single at 17 Little Portland Street. Yeah, you and I are playing B2B all night long. It's gonna be our first B2B. It'll be fun. And then I'm doing a few Pike dates. I'm playing at The Cause in August, Lost Village, which you're also playing, Wilderness Festival, and then I'm doing the Defected Malta in October. But I'm doing Glitterbox on the 7th of August in Amnesia. And I think so far that's the only stuff I can kind of announce, but yeah, it's going to be fun.

0: amazing. The whole concept, so it was a kind of an evolution of ideas. I remember I sent you sort of a rough idea of me being on a horse, and then you kind of came back with like, you know, that's great, but I kind of have a vision of you like this and hanging from one arm. And you sent me like a rough, you know, mock-up of what would be this image of me hanging from one arm with the sky and all this stuff. And then I realized, oh, I'm gonna have to hang from one arm. So I started training at the gym for a couple months, hanging from one arm, from both, like, because I didn't know which arm I was gonna need to hang from. So it was kind of a whole thing, wasn't it? And then we shot everything, literally the three of us running around East London with our bags, guerrilla style. And somehow I still cannot believe the outcome. Like when I see this, the cover, it's, honestly, I get speechless. I just can't believe, I couldn't believe it on the day when I looked through the little camera screen. I was like, this is just not possible. You know, when you're in it and you are thinking, this is all crazy. How is this gonna translate? And when you see it, it's pretty amazing. I think we definitely got like the most amazing images out of sure magic of being crafty. And
1: yeah, you say that, but you know, a lot of work went into it. And you know, what I'm scared of is that once these pictures come out, people are going to think it's AI, because they're unbelievably beautiful, and in a way that it does, they don't look, it, this, the cover art doesn't look real. It's just so beautiful.
0: Yeah, I know.
1: So I had this vision of you. Mm-hmm. And this is how oftentimes I work like this. Like, I do have a vision for things, but I honestly never thought we would achieve it the way we achieved it. If someone would have shown me the end result, I'd be like, this is AI.
0: Yeah. Like, there's actually not really much retouching that has gone into it either. So it's like not AI. It's like not even, it's barely Photoshop.
1: It's an actual photo. It's an actual photo of you. Well, props to Emmanuel Crivelli, who did the photo shoot, and is a very talented art director, photographer.
0: Very hardworking as well.
1: Very hardworking.
0: He was there on the floor, like doing whatever it took to get the
1: So stuff. And you for training as well. You know, I couldn't have done that picture myself. So it was like a joint magic union of talents.
0: Yeah, so it looks so good. I was thinking, like, I hope no one thinks that I'm not actually hanging, because I am.

0: Do you feel like this record opens a new little door for you and you can develop more as an artist? And do you feel changed in any way now that you have an official EP solo out?
1: Completely. I've been thinking about that a lot, actually, because I feel like now I've kind of unveiled myself as an artist with a very specific style and a project, and I've put so much of me into it that now making music for me is very different than it was before.

This first single is called Did I Dream It? And actually, it was the first song I ever wrote that felt like a real song. It's the first one out of the whole EP. And it was, you know, thanks to my dad, really. I was crying one night after a broken heart and I was talking to my dad about it. And he was just, you know, trying to console me. And he's like, you know, you probably don't want to hear this, but why don't you pour your feelings into your music? And I was literally like, I can't. And then I hung up the phone and then I was like, his words were just like in my head. And then I did that and it like literally took me like an hour and I had written this song.

Why should the blues be so at home here? Well, America provided the atmosphere. America provided the atmosphere for the blues, and the blues was born. The blues was born on the American wilderness. The blues was born on the beaches where the slave ship was docked. Born on the slave man's auction block. The blues was born and carried on the howling wind. The blues grew up a slave. The blues grew up as property. The blues grew up in Nat Turner visions. The blues grew up in Harriet Tubman courage. The blues grew up in small town deprivation. The blues grew up in big city isolation. The blues grew up in the nightmares of the white man. The blues grew up in the blues singing of Bessie and Billy and Ma. The blues grew up in Satchmo's horn, on Duke's piano, in Langston's poetry, on Robeson's baritone. The point is that the blues is gone.

Athens of the North, NTS1. Still hot in Scotland. I don't know what it's like in the rest of the world, but we're going to have a sunshine session for an hour. Lots of sunny music.

Masters of the North. Hope you're all good then, TS1. Let's hope the weather holds out. Festival next weekend. Kelburn. In my opinion, one of the best Scottish festivals.

Athlone to the North, NTS1. Let's go.

0: Yes, yes. Let's go.
1: Rio de Janeiro, the wonder city. Gateway to Brazil.
0: Welcome. Brazil is starting against Japan on this day. And I'm live on the radio playing music. Let's see where this goes.

Yeah, let me know where you're listening from and give me some predictions for the match. You can do that in the chat box on Discord.

Music by Asim Asado. Pedazos. And a free kick. I'm multitasking like never before.

0: Carl, sending you to see Christ the Redeemer, magnificent religious symbol that towers down over Rio de Janeiro in Brazil.
1: What's your first thoughts of it? Look how big that statue is.
2: I just think of the people who live in Rio, right? They've got that there every day when they leave the house. They see it.
1: Yeah.
2: Oh, it's there again. Sick of seeing it. It's like a pylon to them. Like.
0: Yeah, I don't think it was built as a rendezvous point, to be fair. I think it's also something to do with the spirituality of the country. But it's not just that you'll be seeing. You'll be experiencing Brazil as well, a magnificent country.

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Quartetto MC, of course. Penned by Lo Borges. Can hear this song always. Never gets boring to me. Transamazonica.

We're still live here from Amsterdam in the middle of the World Cup match with Brazil against Japan. They are hydrating now. Stay hydrated. This is a banger.

0: Offside.
1: I'm here in Brazil, you know, to see Christ the Redeemer, right? The wonder of the world, the reason why I'm meant to be here. So what am I doing dressed up like a clown taking part in a carnival? I mean, what am I meant to get out of this?

Yeah, brief shout out to Carl Pilkington. I hope there will be more Idiot Abroad series. Make it happen.

There was a club called the Little Club, and there we'll do jam sessions there. And every jazz musician that would come to Rio would stop by, and you know, just wonderful, wonderful times. You know, the early '60s in Copacabana, Rio de Janeiro.

Yeah, there's a beautiful Dom Salvador documentary. I'm not sure if it's out in cinema or some streaming platform. We're checking out to see a living legend still playing in a restaurant and bars.

jazz musicians like bossa nova is because every voice follows a path, and it makes sense, not only the melody, but the harmony is also singing the song also. It's because it came from classical music, the way to spread the voices around it.

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Any opinions? Chat box. To give the two seat with some extra flavor. You never know with him.

This is As Incríveis Peripécias de Danilo by Piri Reis. Came on the album of On Quartin. First half almost over. Time to get some air, maybe some guarana. We need guarana.

in case you are in Amsterdam this weekend, there's a album presentation of Maurice Vincent. He made a beautiful album. I'm gonna play some records there. It's at Murmur on Friday night. And on Sunday and the whole weekend, there's a Down the Rabbit Hole Festival. In case you are around, pass by. I think there's a barbecue on Friday as well, so

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I think that issue sounds a bit fuller.

Brasil, real. We had the Bossa Nova Icebox, Bossa Nova washing machines, Bossa Nova lawyers, and many things. And now I heard here in the radio, Bossa Nova hair con, Bossa Nova shoes. Now this is not very good for

Music by Ronald Mesquita, Junco Papagayo on NTS. Still need to work my way around the delay here on this machine. Anna is Coco is very fast.

So yeah, what will be the tip for the second half? To fly. I think Neymar.

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So compact the whole time.

This is Carlos Walker, very young Carlos Walker. Second half is upcoming. Here on NTS Radio. It's Palo Santo sitting in for Coco Maria, who's on tour. And she will be back next week.

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1: Jeez. Music by Tito Santos on the Copacabana label. With one eye watching the match, so I'm not very talkative. Crazy stuff happening at the moment. I hope you still enjoy the music.

0: Yeah, let's do this.
1: Kijk hem hypen.
2: Vinny.
0: 2-1. It's very strange to be on the radio while this is happening, but... yeah.

This is Tribo Masai, one of my favorite LPs. If you haven't heard it yet, definitely check it out. Tribo Masai.

Long Time by a band called Image Woo. It's on a Phoenix label. I love Brazilian music when they sing in English. It gives a nice swing. This is Vic Barone. Song called Daniela. Last 10 minutes here on NTS with me, Paulo Santo. Watching Brazil versus Japan and playing music for the last 2 hours, sitting in for Coco Maria. Hope you had a good one.

crazy. In the last seconds of the extra time. All right. Still in within my time frame on the radio. We celebrate Brazilian goal in the really last seconds. I want to shout in the mic, but I can't. This was a wild. Shit. Thank you for listening, everyone. Once again, I'm out.

I was thinking today as I was walking along. The world has so many problems. We've lost so many good men. Dr. King, the Kennedys. There's protests and demonstrations everywhere. Children running to and fro. People not knowing just what to do. But then a still small voice of long ago says, I know the Lord.

Yes, yes. Happy Monday, everyone. Dennis EXP and a special guest, Rodrigo Inada, in the house tonight. Going to be playing a bunch of songs we picked together, some Baye, some Cloud Rap, Bear This, Bear That.

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One more time. 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

0: Ooh, yeah. 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
1: I had to end it on another delicate remix.
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dreams.

Hi, this is All Stars All Smiles on NTS with Javibes, Julie and Anya. In the second hour, we'll be joined by Maria Tireva, a composer, musician, and close friend of ours. She started out playing guitar in indie bands before discovering the Buchla synthesizer and developing her own musical language across three albums already. Born in Siberia and now based in Paris, she'll be sharing a guest selection with us later in the show, so we hope you can stay tuned.

0: time I start feeling bitchy.
1: Yeah. You want to fuck it, son. Yeah. Super bad.
0: So? I think it's time I start feeling bitchy.
1: Yeah. You want to fuck it, son. Yeah. Too bad.
0: Sorry.

You are listening to Hostel Soul Smiles on NTS. That was Chalibes, Julie and Anya with the first part of the show. Stay tuned for today's guest mix. Next hour we'll be leaving you in the good hands of the incredibly talented producer, musician and our dear friend Maria Tireva. And one more thing, this Wednesday, June 1st, you can catch Chalibes and Hostel Soul Smiles live at Giles Patterson Worldwide Festival. We'll be playing from 5 to 8 p.m. back-to-back with Seiji Ona from Melodies International as part of the beautiful lineup curated by Floating Points. We are really excited, so don't miss the 20th anniversary of the Worldwide Festival. Huge congratulations to Giles Patterson and the whole team. Enjoy Shadow Flight with Cosmic Rays, followed by a guest mix from Maria Tireva. 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